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1: Sooner or later, all the peoples of the world will have to discover a way to live together in peace.

is Malcolm McLaren. I have broken many things in my time, but the most successful of all was an invention of mine they called Punkalock.

Genie is about a brilliant cat burglar. I nominated him guitarist. Always on time, he had to provide the beat. The song, I noticed his decaying figure. Had it not been for his clean hair, I'd have thought him something else.

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And when, before I knew it, I was really going through it like a fish, swinging on a hook with that dream.